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6: Kathleen Maloney. President Trump says he's not inclined to accept Iran's latest ceasefire proposal.
7: Iran has proposed reopening the Strait of Hormuz in 7 days if the U.S. agrees to end its military blockade, releases frozen Iranian assets, and waives Iranian oil sanctions.
6: Fox's Jeff Paul. This proposal is similar to a previous one. The president feels the U.S. currently has an economic advantage over Iran. It's unclear when mediators might meet again. The Eastern Seaboard still in the throes of a vicious nor'easter that's causing damage and disruptions.
8: Dozens of people have evacuated from their homes due to flooding, and dozens more were rescued from cars and flooded roadways.
6: New Jersey Governor Mikey Sherrill, a fallen tree caused one death in New York City. 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
0: Cloudy skies expected with fog in spots tonight with lows around 59. Southeasterly winds 5 to 10 miles an hour. 70 tomorrow, cloudy skies with fog early. Chance for storms tomorrow night, lows level off around 60, overcast. From the River Weather Center, I'm Derek Hite. Right now, 71.
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7: Cloudy skies expected with fog in spots tonight with lows around 59. Southeasterly winds 5 to 10 miles an hour. 70 tomorrow. Cloudy skies with fog early. Chance for storms tomorrow night. Lows level off around 60. Overcast. From the River Weather Center, I'm Derek Height. Currently, it's 69 degrees.
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7: I'm Kathleen Maloney. The Northeast shoreline is getting pummeled by a nasty nor'easter that just won't quit.
8: Winds reached as high as 74 miles an hour in Surf City, and some coastal towns saw up to 3 inches of rain, with more on the way.
7: New Jersey Governor Mikey Sherrill says the storm is causing beach erosion and severe flooding. British police arrest 5 men near an airbase used by U.S. forces. President Trump says they're suspected of preparing a terrorist act.
9: Working with Britain, it was an amazing job. We had them under investigation. They were looking to do big damage to our fort. We had them under view for a long time, and we got them.
7: The arrests made in the early morning hours in the town of Welford, about 100 miles west of London. 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
13: Cloudy with fog and spots tonight with a low of 59. Winds out of the southeast, 5 to 10 miles an hour. Cloudy skies expected with fog and spots early tomorrow. Highs level off around 70. Lows around 60 tomorrow night. Chance for storms. From the River Weather Center, I'm Derek Height. Right now, 67.
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13: Cloudy with fog and spots tonight with a low of 59. Winds out of the southeast, 5 to 10 miles an hour. Cloudy skies expected with fog and spots early tomorrow. Highs level off around 70. Lows around 60. Tomorrow night, chance for storms. From the River Weather Center, I'm Derek Height. Right now, 67.
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6: I'm Kathleen Maloney. President Trump says no to the latest ceasefire proposal from Iran.
7: Iran has proposed reopening the Strait of Hormuz in 7 days if the U.S. agrees to end its military blockade, releases frozen Iranian assets, and waives Iranian oil sanctions.
6: Fox's Jeff Paul says this proposal is similar to a previous one. The president feels the U.S. currently has an economic advantage over Iran. It's unclear when mediators will meet again. The Eastern Seaboard still in the throes of a vicious nor'easter that's causing damage and disruptions.
8: Dozens of people have evacuated from their homes due to flooding, and dozens more were rescued from cars and flooded roadways.
6: New Jersey Governor Mikey Sherrill, a fallen tree caused one death in New York City. 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
9: Bartels Angus near Riverton began in 2002 as an FFA project with the purchase of a single heifer. Now their herd is well established with nearly 100 bulls selling the third Tuesday every March. Mike believes their cows must earn their keep by breeding early, weaning a big calf, and breeding back year in and year out. Mike's always interested in talking to cattlemen about private treaty sales during breeding season, and he has bred females available in the fall. 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
15: Cloudy with fog and spots tonight with a low of 59. Winds out of the southeast, 5 to 10 miles an hour. Cloudy skies expected with fog and spots early tomorrow. Highs level off around 70. Lows around 60. Tomorrow night, chance for storms. From the River Weather Center, I'm Derek Height. Right now, it's 65 degrees.
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11: Cloudy with fog and spots tonight with a low of 59. Winds out of the southeast, 5 to 10 miles an hour. Cloudy skies expected with fog and spots early tomorrow. Highs level off around 70. Lows around 60 tomorrow night. Chance for storms. From the River Weather Center, I'm Derek Height. Right now, it's 65 degrees.
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7: I'm Kathleen Maloney. The northeast shoreline is getting pummeled by a nasty nor'easter that won't quit.
8: Winds reached as high as 74 miles an hour in Surf City, and some coastal towns saw up to 3 inches of rain, with more on the way.
7: New Jersey Governor Mikey Sherrill says the storm is causing beach erosion and severe flooding. British police arrest 5 men near an air base used by U.S. forces. President Trump says they're suspected of preparing to commit a terrorist act.
9: Working with Britain, it was an amazing job. We had them under investigation. They were looking to do big damage to our fort. We had them under view for a long time, and we got them.
7: The arrests made in the early morning hours in the town of Welford, west of London. 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
1: Cloudy with fog and spots tonight with a low of 59. Winds out of the southeast, 5 to 10 miles an hour. Cloudy skies expected with fog and spots early tomorrow. Highs level off around 70. Lows around 60. Tomorrow night, chance for storms. From the River Weather Center, I'm Derek Hite. Right now, it's 65 degrees.
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10: Cloudy with fog in spots tonight with a low of 59. Winds out of the southeast, 5 to 10 miles an hour. Cloudy skies expected with fog in spots early tomorrow. Highs level off around 70. Lows around 60. Tomorrow night, chance for storms. From the River Weather Center, I'm Derek Height. Currently, it's 64 degrees.
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12: Fox News, I'm Deborah Valentine. Towson University under a shelter-in-place order after a shooting nearby that left one man injured. Baltimore County Police spokesperson Detective Trey Corbin tells reporters no suspects have been arrested yet, but others have been taken in.
13: Individuals have been detained at this time.
12: The victim has been brought to a hospital. Corbin adds the injured individual and the shooting are not related to the university. British police arresting five men near RAF Air Base in the UK used by U.S. forces. President Trump says the men are suspected of preparing a terrorist act.
14: Working with Britain, it was an amazing job. We had them under investigation. They were looking to do big damage to our fort. We had them under view for a long time and we got them.
12: The arrests were made in the early morning hours in the town of Welford, about 100 miles west of London. 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
16: Cloudy with fog and spots tonight with a low of 59. Winds out of the southeast, 5 to 10 miles an hour. Cloudy skies expected with fog and spots early tomorrow. Highs level off around 70. Lows around 60. Tomorrow night, chance for storms. From the River Weather Center, I'm Derek Height. Currently, it's 64 degrees.
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1: Cloudy with fog in spots tonight with a low of 59. Winds out of the southeast, 5 to 10 miles an hour. Cloudy skies expected with fog in spots early tomorrow. Highs level off around 70. Lows around 60. Tomorrow night, chance for storms. From the River Weather Center, I'm Derek Height. Currently, it's 64 degrees.
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3: Cloudy with fog and spots tonight with a low of 59. Winds out of the southeast, 5 to 10 miles an hour. Cloudy skies expected with fog and spots early tomorrow. Highs level off around 70. Lows around 60. Tomorrow night, chance for storms. From the River Weather Center, I'm Derek Height. Currently, it's 64 degrees.
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8: Cloudy with fog and spots tonight with a low of 59. Winds out of the southeast, 5 to 10 miles an hour. Cloudy skies expected with fog and spots early tomorrow. Highs level off around 70. Lows around 60. Tomorrow night, chance for storms. From the River Weather Center, I'm Derek Height. Currently, it's 64 degrees.
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5: News. I'm Deborah Valentine. A nor'easter continues to weaken as it crawls up the East Coast into New England. Fox's Christina Coleman reports.
6: Some of the hardest hit places were in New Jersey and Massachusetts. Water levels in Atlantic City, New Jersey surged to their highest point since Superstorm Sandy on Saturday, prompting evacuations and rescues.
5: Tens of thousands remain without power. One man was killed by a felled tree in Brooklyn, New York. Towson University in Maryland is no longer under a shelter-in-place order. It was put in place after a nearby shooting injured one man. Baltimore County Police spokesperson Detective Trey Corbin says the injured person was taken to a hospital.
7: Notified that an individual and located this individual in the area of Campus Drive. It is an 18-year-old male who sustained a non-life-threatening gunshot wound.
5: Police say the injured person and the shooting are not related to the university. 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

0: cloudy with fog in spots tonight with a low of 59. Winds out of the southeast, 5 to 10 miles an hour. Cloudy skies expected with fog in spots early tomorrow. Highs level off around 70. Lows around 60. Tomorrow night, chance for storms. From the River Weather Center, I'm Derek Height. Currently, it's 64 degrees.
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3: Cloudy with fog and spots tonight with a low of 59. Winds out of the southeast, 5 to 10 miles an hour. Cloudy skies expected with fog and spots early tomorrow. Highs level off around 70. Lows around 60. Tomorrow night, chance for storms. From the River Weather Center, I'm Derek Height. Currently, it's 64 degrees.
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5: Fox News. I'm Deborah Valentine. A shelter-in-place order is lifted for Towson University in Maryland after a shooting nearby left one man hurt. Baltimore County Police spokesperson Detective Trey Corbin tells reporters no suspects have been arrested, but others have been taken into custody.
6: Individuals have been detained at this time.
5: The victim has been brought to a hospital. Corbin adds the injured individual and the shooting are not related to the university. British police arresting five men near RAF Air Base in the UK used by U.S. forces. President Trump says the men are suspected of preparing a terrorist act.
7: Working with Britain, it was an amazing job. We had them under investigation. They were looking to do big damage to our fort. We had them under view for a long time and we got them.
5: The arrests were made in the early morning hours in the town of Welford, about 100 miles west of London. 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
11: Cloudy with fog and spots tonight with a low of 59. Winds out of the southeast, 5 to 10 miles an hour. Cloudy skies expected with fog and spots early tomorrow. Highs level off around 70. Lows around 60. Tomorrow night, chance for storms. From the River Weather Center, I'm Derek Height. Currently, it's 64 degrees.
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5: Cloudy with fog early today with a high of 70. Southeasterly winds 8 to 15 miles an hour. Chance for storms tonight. Lows dip down to about 60. Cloudy. Cloudy skies expected tomorrow. Storms likely. High temperatures reach up to 66. From the River Weather Center, I'm Derek Height. Currently 63.
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2: Fox News, I'm Deborah Valentine. More rain is expected from the nor'easter that has pummeled the New England and Mid-Atlantic regions before the system weakens and moves towards Canada.
3: The area of low pressure finally unlocks itself and moves up towards Nantucket as it weakens along the way.
2: Fox Weather's Bob Van Dillon, New Jersey's coastline and Massachusetts have been hardest hit. Flooding, power outages and beach erosion remain. Retiring Democratic Congressman Jared Golden of Maine is endorsing Republican Congressman Mike Lawler of New York in the election for the city's 17th congressional seat. Lawler reacts to the endorsement.
4: This is good news for me in this district. I've routinely been rated the most bipartisan and effective members of Congress.
2: Lawler on Fox's One Nation with Brian Kilmeade. Lawler, the incumbent, is up against Democrat Kate Conley in November. 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
8: Daytime highs approaching 70 with fog and spots early today under overcast skies. Winds out of the southeast, 8 to 15 miles per hour. Cloudy skies expected again tonight. Chance of thunderstorms. Lows dip down to about 60. Cloudy tomorrow. Storms likely. Daytime highs approaching 66. From the River Weather Center, I'm meteorologist Paul Frombly. Currently 63.
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3: Daytime highs approaching 70 with fog in spots early today under overcast skies. Winds out of the southeast, 8 to 15 miles per hour. Cloudy skies expected again tonight. Chance of thunderstorms. Lows dip down to about 60. Cloudy tomorrow. Storms likely. Daytime highs approaching 66. From the River Weather Center, I'm meteorologist Paul Frombley. Currently 63.
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9: News. I'm Deborah Valentine. A nor'easter continues to weaken as it crawls up the East Coast into New England. Fox's Christina Coleman.
10: Some of the hardest hit places were in New Jersey and Massachusetts. Water levels in Atlantic City, New Jersey surged to their highest point since Superstorm Sandy on Saturday, prompting evacuations and rescues.
9: Tens of thousands are without power. One man was killed by a felled tree in Brooklyn, New York. Towson University in Maryland is no longer under a shelter-in-place order. It was put in place after a nearby shooting injured one man. Baltimore County Police spokesperson Detective Trey Corbin addresses possible connections between the victim and the university.
11: This individual is not in any way related to Towson University, and we do not believe that this shooting is related to anything in reference to Towson University.
9: No charges have been announced. 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
14: Daytime highs approaching 70 with fog and spots early today under overcast skies. Winds out of the southeast, 8 to 15 miles per hour. Cloudy skies expected again tonight. Chance of thunderstorms. Lows dip down to about 60. Cloudy tomorrow. Storms likely. Daytime highs approaching 66. From the River Weather Center, I'm meteorologist Paul Frobley. Currently 63.
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1: Daytime highs approaching 70 with fog and spots early today under overcast skies. Winds out of the southeast, 8 to 15 miles per hour. Cloudy skies expected again tonight. Chance of thunderstorms. Lows dip down to about 60. Cloudy tomorrow. Storms likely. Daytime highs approaching 66. From the River Weather Center, I'm meteorologist Paul Frombley. Currently 63.
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14: News. I'm Deborah Valentine. A terror alert at a British military base used by the U.S. in the Iran conflict.
15: Five men are suspected of explosive and terrorism offenses after a major incident in southwest England. Police were alerted by a farmer who saw three suspicious vans near RAF Fairford, a UK-owned airbase operated by the United States.
14: Fox's Jonathan Savage reporting from London. A shelter-in-place order is lifted for Towson University in Maryland. It followed a nearby shooting which injured one man. Baltimore County Police spokesperson Detective Trey Corbin says the injured person has been taken to a hospital.
16: Notified that an individual and located this individual in the area of Campus Drive. It is an 18-year-old male who sustained a non-life-threatening gunshot wound.
14: No charges have been announced. 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
3: Daytime highs approaching 70 with fog and spots early today under overcast skies. Winds out of the southeast, 8 to 15 miles per hour. Cloudy skies expected again tonight. Chance of thunderstorms. Lows dip down to about 60. Cloudy tomorrow. Storms likely. Daytime highs approaching 66. From the River Weather Center, I'm meteorologist Paul Frombly. Currently 63.
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8: Fox News, I'm CJ Papa. President Trump expects more U.S.-Iran talks this week. That from Axios. The president rejecting Iran's proposal to reopen the Strait of Hormuz within 7 days in exchange for lifting U.S. naval blockade, easing oil sanctions, and restoring a regional ceasefire. Stock futures are lower this morning on Wall Street. New Jersey flooded out from the nor'easter that ravaged the northeast and New England. Fox Weather's Brenda Merwin.
9: This morning, high tide is at 9 a.m. here in Manasquan, New Jersey, and it's the first high tide that the forecast is not calling for Back Bay flooding. It's these back bays and inlets that really took it on the chin this past weekend.
8: But the storm is beginning to weaken. SpaceX's massive Starship rocket set to launch 8:15 a.m. Eastern from Starbase, Texas. It's the first time the flight expected to reach Earth's orbit. 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
10: For KRVN News, I'm Bob Brogan. Patchy fog will continue into the morning. Meanwhile, Monday is expected to be pleasant and dry. Rain and thunderstorms return late Monday night into Tuesday. A reported shooting in Broken Bow is determined to be a false call and a possible swatting incident under active investigation. Law enforcement received a serious report regarding a shooting at a residence in Broken Bow. Officers treated the call with urgency, responding to the location as a potentially real and violent emergency. Upon arrival and subsequent investigation, officers confirmed the home was unoccupied, no shooting had taken place, and there was no danger to the community. The Broken Bow Police Department led the response with assistance from the Custer County Sheriff's Office. The Broken Bow Ambulance Service and Broken Bow Volunteer Fire Department also assisted at the scene. Central Nebraska Public Power and Irrigation District has selected Timothy Cherveny as its next general manager. The board of directors voted unanimously during a special meeting Friday to hire Cherveny, who currently serves as Princeton Road Station Manager for Nebraska Public Power District. He will succeed Devin Brundage, who has led Central since 2019 and plans to retire at the end of December. Cherveny became just the 10th general manager in the district's history since its formation in 1935. For KRVN News, I'm Bob Brogan.
11: Politicians talk. Republican Tim Anderson delivers. 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Husband, father, farmer.
12: Hi, this is Tim Anderson, and I'd be honored to have your vote on November 3rd.
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16: Daytime highs approaching 70 with fog and spots early today under overcast skies. Winds out of the southeast, 8 to 15 miles per hour. Cloudy skies expected again tonight. Chance of thunderstorms. Lows dip down to about 60. Cloudy tomorrow. Storms likely. Daytime highs approaching 66. From the River Weather Center, I'm meteorologist Paul Frombly. Right now, it's 62 degrees.
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Country, 93.1 The River. If you're coming off the night shift or heading into the morning shift, thank you for joining us. This is Mornings in the Country. I am Gene. This is Max McNally. 93.1 The River. Good morning.

0: Great country, 93.1 The River, Co-Wetzel, Ella Langley, Monday morning. Hello, I am Gene. This is Mornings in the Country. Be joined very shortly by Bryce and Alex. Let's take a quick look at your weather here. Some very thick fog out there in places. So if you're traveling this morning, work, school, wherever you're going, please be careful. It will be cloudy all day. However, today will be our final day in the 70s. For a while. That's right. We'll top out at 73 today and then the rest of the week and early into next week. Looks like we'll only have highs in the 60s and a very good chance of rain at least the next couple of days. It's that the hurricane that is slamming Mexico right now. It's going to push up into the central part of the United States, and we're going to be getting some rain out of this hurricane over the next 48 hours or so. So yay. Who had hurricanes in September on their bingo card? We got great music coming up, and I'll check in with Bryce and Alex, and we'll get you caught up on what you may have missed overnight coming up.
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0: mornings in the country. Welcome to Monday morning. Hello, I am Gene. I am joined by Bryce and Alex. I hope everybody had a wonderful weekend.
1: We did indeed, and good morning, Gene.
0: All right, let's get people started with getting them caught up on what they may have missed.
1: Okay, lots of towns included. Burwell, North Loop, Ord, Broken Bow, Caro, Halsey, Farwell, Rockville. I could go on and on and on and on. These were all stops on the junk jaunt that happened over the weekend.
0: It's
1: up to 500 miles of garage sales.
0: It's like Mad Max out there when the junk jaunt is going on. People will just be driving and all of a sudden they will just stop in the middle of the road and go, ooh, look, there's something over there. It's crazy.
1: You'd hate to be a stop along the highway and you don't have your things for sale. Like, sorry, you can't. I'm not selling this, but I hope you have a nice day.
2: I see what you're saying.
1: Yeah. So if you got some good junk, congrats.
0: It sounds like a nursery rhyme, but it's not. Let me tell you a story about Polo, Nolo, and Odile. Oh, my goodness. We got three hurricanes happening in the Pacific Ocean right now. One is hitting the coast of Mexico as we speak, and this one is actually going to make it to us. Actually, it's not going to make it to us as a hurricane, but the remnants of Polo will get to Nebraska and dump some rain on us middle of this week. We are looking some parts of Nebraska up to 4 to 5 inches of rain on Tuesday and Wednesday. Remnants of Hurricane Polo, which is just hitting Mexico right now. Nolo right behind it, which is hitting Hawaii at this time. And I don't even know where Odile is, but it's out there in the Pacific somewhere, and we'll see what happens. So there you go. Expecting some rain. Is that a bad thing? I don't know.
2: Maybe we shouldn't name our storms Polo.
0: Polo, Nolo, and Odile. It sounds like a nursery rhyme.
2: Not great names.
0: All right, let's get this Monday started. We'll get them started with more music next. Mornings in the Country.
3: I'm weatherology meteorologist Jennifer Wojcicki with a significant weather update. A dense fog advisory continues until 11 a.m. today. A dense fog advisory means that widespread fog is likely to reduce visibilities to a quarter of a mile or less and may be near zero in spots. This fog may linger for a relatively long period of time as well, leading to significant travel delays. If you are out driving, slow down and use your vehicle's low beams for the best visibility possible. Take your time to stay safe. A dense fog advisory continues until 11 a.m. today. I'm meteorologist Jennifer Wojcicki. 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I'm weatherology meteorologist Jennifer Wojcicki with a significant weather update. A dense fog advisory continues until 11 a.m. today. A dense fog advisory means that widespread fog is likely to reduce visibilities to a quarter of a mile or less and may be near zero in spots. This fog may linger for a relatively long period of time as well, leading to significant travel delays. If you are out driving, slow down and use your vehicle's low beams for the best visibility possible. Take your time to stay safe. A dense fog advisory continues until 11 a.m. today. I'm meteorologist Jennifer Wojcicki. Severe weather coverage is brought to you by State Farm Insurance Agent Heidi Bezzata and DC Climate Control Services.
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7: 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Well, for the first time since 2016, Nebraska is off to a 4-0 start with their 31-13 win at Michigan State. But you're not going to hear head coach Matt Rhule get too philosophical about the win in East Lansing.
8: Fired up for the guys, but you know, just like I didn't panic when everyone was saying, hey, I think you guys are not going to be very good this year. I'm not going to start saying, hey, we're going to be good this year. We just were 31-13 today. and we'll try to be plus one tomorrow. And so I don't know if that's boring, I know, but I've learned to be a little bit more boring.
7: It was the play of the Blackshirt defense that was the story as they produced six sacks, including two from defensive end Williams Winery.
9: I say we were just, you know, coming in trying to play our brand of football, you know, trying to play complimentary football. You know, our DC said something like make the quarterback see ghosts. So we're really just playing our brand of football, just getting after them, man.
7: Now the Huskers are back home with Maryland coming into town from a blowout loss to UCLA. Huskers are early 12.5-point favorites, reporting with the Nebraska football team here in East Lansing over the weekend. I'm Sean Callahan of HuskerOnline.com.
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15: For KRVM News, I'm Bob Brogan. Patchy fog will continue into the morning. Meanwhile, Monday is expected to be pleasant and dry. Rain and thunderstorms return late Monday night into Tuesday. A reported shooting in Broken Bow is determined to be a false call and a possible swatting incident under active investigation. Law enforcement received a serious report regarding a shooting at a residence in Broken Bow. Officers treated the call with urgency, responding to the location as a potentially real and violent emergency. Upon arrival and subsequent investigation, officers confirmed the home was unoccupied, no shooting had taken place, and there was no danger to the community. The Broken Bow Police Department led the response with assistance from the Custer County Sheriff's Office. The Broken Bow Ambulance Service and Broken Bow Volunteer Fire Department also assisted at the scene. Central Nebraska Public Power and Irrigation District has selected Timothy Cherveny as its next general manager. The board of directors voted unanimously during a special meeting Friday to hire Cherveny, who currently serves as Princeton Road Station Manager for Nebraska Public Power District. He will succeed Devin Brundage, who has led Central since 2019 and plans to retire at the end of December. Cherveny became just the 10th general manager in the district's history since its formation in 1935. For KRVN News, I'm Bob Brogan.
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18: A dense fog advisory continues until 11 a.m. today. Daytime highs approaching 70 with fog in spots early today under overcast skies. Winds out of the southeast, 8 to 15 miles per hour. Overcast skies again tonight. Chance of thunderstorms. Lows dip down to about 60. From the River Weather Center, I'm meteorologist Paul Frombly. Currently, it's 62 degrees.
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0: will go down to the Honky Tonk if that's where you and your crew want us to deliver a harvest break, but you do have to get registered. 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
1: 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I'm Chad Moyer. 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Row crop markets dropped double digits on Friday. Traders unimpressed by a lack of news from the U.S.-China trade meeting. When the White House announced during the session that it would release more details Monday, markets did recover. The White House announced late on Friday the U.S. and China agreed to $30 billion reciprocal trade reductions and began bilateral discussions on artificial intelligence. The tariff reduction will cover non-sensitive goods, including U.S. agriculture and medical product exports. The announcement offers little for soybean bulls. After the market digested the trade summit news, they'll return to the delayed harvest activity in the Midwest and the upcoming U.S. quarterly grain stocks report that'll come out middle of the week. Wet weather will compound the harvest delays this week in the Corn Belt, fields already saturated. The U.S. and China trade talks last week did produce a board of trade that'll meet by the end of the year and create an agriculture working group. This week's forecast for winter wheat growing areas, Kansas, Oklahoma, and Colorado, all calling for 2 to 4 inches of moisture. Now, here in the overnight session, grains are lower this morning. December corn down 5.5, 5.22¾. March down 6 at 5.36. November soybeans are down 20.5, 12.98¼. January down 20¾, 13.11¾. October bean oil down 12. October soybean meal, 7.30 a ton lower. In the wheat pit, December Kansas City wheat down 9, 7.53. March down 8¾, 7.65¼. 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

0: together.
1: When sex change extremists fought to transform Nebraska kids, Lynn Walz stood with them. 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Lynn Walz even sided with the transgender extremists who vowed to burn down our Capitol and openly admits she won't stop their dangerous agenda. Dangerously radical or dangerously weak, Lynn Walz failed to stand up for our kids. She's unfit to be governor.
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6: News. I'm Paul Stevens. A terror alert has been issued at a British military base used by the U.S. in the current conflict with Iran.
7: Five men are suspected of explosive and terrorism offenses after a major incident in southwest England. Police were alerted by a farmer who saw three suspicious vans near RAF Fairford, a UK-owned airbase operated by the United States.
6: Fox's Jonathan Savage in London. That nor'easter hitting the mid-Atlantic, Metro New York, and parts of New England finally starting to weaken.
8: But major damage has already been done. The powerful storm delivering significant flooding, strong winds, heavy rain, and massive waves across the coast. At least one person has been killed. Four others are hurt. Some of the hardest hit places were in New Jersey and Massachusetts.
6: And that's Fox's Christina Coleman. 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
9: For KRVN News, I'm Bob Brogan. Two Nebraska women are taking their fight over home births to a federal appeals court after a judge declined to block the state's ban on certified nurse midwives attending home births. Expectant mothers Emily Tverdi and Amanda Musilek filed a notice of appeal to the U.S. Court of Appeals for the Eighth Circuit after a federal court ruled Nebraska's restriction can remain in place while their lawsuit continues. The women argue their religious beliefs lead them to choose home births assisted by certified nurse midwives and are seeking the right to have those licensed medical professionals present during delivery. The lawsuit filed in June challenges a Nebraska law that prohibits certified nurse midwives from attending home births. According to the court's ruling, the ban substantially burdens the women's religious exercise under Nebraska's First Freedom Act. However, the judge determined the state had shown a compelling interest in enforcing the restriction and that the ban is the least restrictive way to achieve that interest. The court also ruled the law survives a separate challenge under the First Amendment. Attorney Joshua Polk, a Pacific Legal Foundation which represents the women, said the plaintiffs will ask the Eighth Circuit to halt enforcement of the ban while the appeal moves forward. Polk argued Nebraska allows unassisted home births and permits some medical professionals to attend home births while barring certified nurse midwives from doing so. If successful, the appeal would allow Tverdi and Musilek to give birth at home with a certified nurse midwife while continuing their broader legal challenge. For KRVN News, I'm Bob Brogan.
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1: A dense fog advisory continues until 11 a.m. today. Daytime highs approaching 70 with fog in spots early today under overcast skies. Winds out of the southeast 8 to 15 miles per hour. Cloudy skies expected again tonight. Chance of thunderstorms. Lows level off around 60. From the River Weather Center, I'm meteorologist Paul Trombley. Right now, 62.
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Good Life, great country, 93.1 The River, low cash, and I love this life. Just after 7 o'clock Monday morning, he's going to come and see us in the very near future. This is Chris Stapleton. You should probably leave. 93.1 The River. Good morning.

0: phone, keys, wallet. It's Lainey Wilson and John Mayer. All right, earlier this morning I mentioned that it's foggy out there. Well, it's gotten foggier to the point where they have now issued a dense fog advisory. That's right, we will have a dense fog advisory until 11 o'clock this morning for not all of River Country, but most of River Country. Visibility less than a half a mile in some areas. This is central, east central, and south central Nebraska until 11 o'clock this morning. Low visibility could make driving conditions hazardous. If you are driving, slow down. Use your headlights. Make sure you leave plenty of distance ahead of you. Fog advisory, a dense fog advisory, let me get that right, until 11 o'clock this morning for most of River Country. You can find more information about this and all of your weather underneath the weather tab at KRVN.com. Just keep in mind, dense fog advisory until 11 o'clock this morning.
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9: Well, it was another late flourish for the Broncos last night, rallying from a 13-0 halftime deficit to stun the Rams late, 30-26. Elsewhere around the NFL, Buffalo, Cleveland, and Detroit all won. Indianapolis edged Houston. 19-17, Jacksonville was a big winner over New England, and Kansas City won on the road and down Miami to stay undefeated of the year, 24-10. The Giants, Pittsburgh, and Washington all won. Minnesota fought back Tampa Bay 23-16, and the 49ers were 36-30 winners over Arizona. Baltimore, with a last-second field goal with 1 second left, beat Dallas in Brazil 34-31, and it was Vegas over New Orleans 35-27. Former North Platte star Vince Genitone scored a couple of touchdowns to help Nebraska to a nice 31-13 win at East Lansing over Michigan State on Saturday afternoon. Genitone says he didn't go into the game thinking his number would be called.
10: I was on scout team all week this week, right? And so I'm going against Black defense, trying to help them prepare. And I haven't ran that play, but I'm in the meeting rooms every day with the running backs. Coach EJ is talking to us about what we're doing, and so, you know, everybody in the room knows how to run those plays. So it's just I hear the play call, and I just do what I'm supposed to do.
9: Certainly a day to remember for the fifth-year senior. With the victory, Nebraska improves to 4-0 on the year. They're 1-0 in Big Ten action. They will host struggling Maryland this Saturday at 3. We'll have the game for you on 880 KRVN. UNK fell at home to Washburn on Saturday, 42-7, to drop to 0-4 on the year. They'll host Pittsburgh State this Saturday for homecoming. And K-State came up short on the road on Saturday night, dropping a heartbreaker to Cincinnati, 31-26. Top-ranked Nebraska volleyball finished its 9-match homestand with an easy sweep of Ohio State on Saturday night. And the 7th-ranked UNK volleyball team picked up double-digit kill totals from right side Bryn Stoll and Carly Purdy as they were able to hold off Pittsburgh State on Saturday night in straight sets. The Lopers have now won 15 matches in a row and have run their consecutive set winning streak to 45. That's the only time in the regular season this year they'll face off against Pittsburgh State. Today is a big day at the Kearney Country Club for the annual UNK High School Cross Country Meet. All starts at noon with the Class D Girls event. The final races of the day will take place in Classes A and B. Those are scheduled to start at around 2:30. That is a look at sports. For more, you can check that out anytime at KRVN.com. I'm Jason Jorgensen.

0: Mornings in the Country, Monday morning. Hello, I am Gene, joined by Bryce and Alex. Good morning.
1: Sometimes I wish I could have my teenage siblings on speed dial for this morning show.
2: Are they awake yet?
1: Hope so.
0: Good. All right. They should be, I would hope.
1: I don't know.
2: You're a teenager in high school, right?
1: That's typically where they are.
2: Are they both in high school?
1: Yeah, they're both in high school.
2: And it was always a game to see how close you could wake up to when the bell rings at school.
1: It's true.
2: 7:35, probably the sweet spot?
1: Yeah, more like 8:05, okay. But yeah, okay, yeah. The reason I wish they were on speed dial is because I will go home, back to my folks' place every once in a while, and they will say things to me that I do not understand, okay? In years past, it has been things, which I now understand, things like cap, okay?
0: Mm-hmm. Or no cap.
1: Or no cap.
2: Still don't know that one.
0: I don't.
1: Riz.
2: Yeah, I've heard Riz.
0: That's 6'7".
1: Okay, those things are all so 2025.
0: You forgot the dumbest one. You didn't bring up skibbity toilet.
1: Yeah.
2: I think that was just one the boomers were using.
1: My teenage siblings looked me dead in the eyes and said that, and just, I mean, they laughed for like 10 minutes, and I had no clue what was happening.
2: So all those terms are out?
1: They're so out. All right, what's in, all you teenage parents who have no idea what's going on, parents of teenagers, that is. We'll start with a new dance trend, and it goes a little something like this.
3: Scuba, scuba.
1: Scuba. That's all it is. They just say scuba.
2: Mm-hmm. What's the dance move look like?
1: So the dance move is they like pinch their nose like something smells, and then they do like a fishtail with their other hand.
0: That's from the 60s. That is like super old.
1: It literally just means that something smells bad. That's it. But they say scuba instead.
2: Scuba.
1: Scuba. Okay. Just on repeat.
0: Yeah. All right.
1: And they do the dance. Okay. I'm so glad you could be enlightened by that. All right. Number two on the 2026 top list of things we don't understand. Crying.
0: Crying?
1: Yep. Crying.
2: Not crime.
0: Not crime.
1: C-R-I-N-E. Well, I'm so glad you brought that up, Gene, because instead of saying crying in two syllables, we just say crying.
0: Crying.
1: Crying.
0: Well, that's he was just crying. Being Southern is all that is.
2: That of all of these so far, that one makes the most sense to me.
1: Okay. All right. They just abbreviated a word into one syllable, but that's fine. The next one is LARP. It is shorthanded for live action role play. Mm-hmm. So I didn't understand that. So I said, please give me an example.
0: Oh, it's like acting like you're in Star Wars or Lord of the Rings or something
1: okay,
0: like that.
1: Okay, Boomer, this is why I'm doing the segment, not you. He says he's a professional farmer on TikTok. But the closest he's ever gotten to a tractor is taking a picture in front of one at the county fair. Bro is LARPing. He's LARPing.
0: LARPing has been around for years. This is not a new word.
1: All right. Final one on the list for 2026. Quiet on the creek. Quiet on the creek. Mom walks into the room, asks why everybody's laughing. And then the kids got very serious. Quiet on the creek. Quiet on the creek.
0: Hmm. And is there a reason behind this one?
1: No clue. But that's what they say when you're supposed to be quiet. Quiet on the creek.
2: I'm glad I'm not around teenagers very often.
0: You will be. You will be.
1: Do you feel enlightened? Scuba.
2: No.
0: What's one from when you were in high school? Do you remember some strange catchphrase or something?
2: Nothing
0: like
2: as weird as this current generation. They take the cake.
0: They're definitely coming up with some weird stuff. And, of course, the 80s had a lot. The weirdest one when I was in school was gag me with a spoon. And people did actually say that quite often. So
2: it's still around.
1: It is.
2: It is still around.
1: Mm-hmm.
0: All right. Well, there, the 80s still lingering. Love it. All right. I'm confused as always, but I'm not confused about playing music. I'll do that next. Mornings in the Country.
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11: For KRVN News, I'm Bob Brogan. Patchy fog into this morning, making way for pleasant and dry conditions later, but rain and thunderstorms return late Monday evening into Tuesday. A reported shooting in Broken Bow was determined to be a false call in a possible swatting incident under active investigation. Law enforcement received a serious report regarding a shooting at a residence in Broken Bow. Officers treated the call with urgency, responding to the location as a potentially real and violent emergency. Upon arrival and subsequent investigation, officers confirmed the home was unoccupied, no shooting had taken place, and there was no danger to the community. The Broken Bow Police Department led the response with assistance from the Custer County Sheriff's Office. The Broken Bow Ambulance Service and Broken Bow Volunteer Fire Department also assisted at the scene. Czech Republic President Petr Pavel wrapped up a busy day in Nebraska last week with a Thursday evening reception hosted by Governor Jim Pillon at the state capitol. Earlier in the day, Pavel visited Nebraska National Guard Joint Force Headquarters in Lincoln, where he met with military leaders and troops to celebrate the Guard's 33-year partnership with the Czech Armed Forces. National Guard officials say it marked the first time the organization has hosted a sitting head of state. Nebraska Adjutant General Craig Strong called the visit a monumental event, highlighting more than three decades of military cooperation between Nebraska and the Czech Republic. For KRVN News, I'm Bob Brogan.
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15: A dense fog advisory continues until 11 a.m. today. Daytime highs approaching 70 with fog in spots early today under overcast skies. Winds out of the southeast 8 to 15 miles per hour. Cloudy skies expected again tonight. Chance of thunderstorms. Lows level off around 60. From the River Weather Center, I'm meteorologist Paul Trombley. Right now, 62.
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0: 6 in the country. Good Monday morning. Hello, I am Gene, joined once again by Alex and Bryce. Good morning.
1: Country music has changed, folks. Mm-hmm. Not sure if you've noticed.
0: A little bit. A little bit.
2: Just a bit.
1: Over the weekend, Luke Bryan was playing a show in Wisconsin. He stopped and asked the crowd if anybody had some chapstick. Mm-hmm. You see, his poor lips were chapped. And he thought it was a good idea. Okay, here we go, the defending.
0: No, I'm just saying.
1: He thought it was a good idea to ask the fans, and he probably said in a joking tone, I didn't see the clip, but he probably said in a little bit of a joking tone, hey, does anybody have any chapstick? And what followed was people throwing all sorts of lip products at him. The whole Walgreens cosmetic aisle was flying onto the stage there in Wisconsin.
0: Over 800
2: items. Why are we
0: talking
2: about this?
1: Could you even fathom a world where the king of country, George Strait, would ask for chapstick on stage? Chris Ledoux, who goes from riding in a rodeo arena to playing in the beer garden afterward. The people who built country music would be shaking their head.
0: Well,
2: I don't disagree, but here we are talking about
0: somebody else's chapstick. That's what I'm wondering.
2: Ay-yi-yi.
1: Merle Haggard? He would have been smoking another cigarette.
2: Oh my gosh, Bryce.
1: Johnny Cash?
2: No, stop.
0: Willie Nelson? We're not going to talk about what he'd be smoking.
1: Luke Bryan? Anybody got any chapstick?
0: But seriously, you're glossing it over here. Who uses somebody else?
1: Glossing it over. Good one,
0: Gene. A random stranger from a crowd of 10,000 people, and here, I'll use your chapstick. I have no idea where this has been. I mean,
2: he wanted to.
1: All right, enough of Luke Bryan. We're not going to defend him this morning. I'm here to make fun of him.
2: You're the one talking about it. This is
1: exactly what his PR team wanted. Alex. I have noticed when it comes to chapstick.
2: Oh boy.
1: Men could never fathom sharing chapstick. But your species did it on the regular back in high school in particular. Did you ever share a chapstick?
2: Be honest, this morning. I don't remember. I've shared lipstick, but not I don't know about chapstick.
1: Probably
2: when
1: the
2: I
1: same
2: needed thing. Chapstick, my dad would whip out his warm liquidy Carmex from his pocket. And that stuffy smell to this day, like, triggers me a little bit.
1: Yeah.
2: That was what we had for chapstick. So we were deprived.
1: Gene, I agree. The thought of that is disgusting, but I have found that the female species shares chapstick while the males do not.
0: Well, I'm speaking hypothetically. I've never used chapstick in my life.
2: This is so weird. Why?
1: Blame Luke Bryan. Go ahead, Gene, hypothetically.
2: Has anybody told Luke Bryan that skinny jeans are no longer in, by the way?
0: You tell Dwight Yoakam that.
2: Oh, boy.
0: Mine is just something that has been on somebody else's lips ain't going on mine, especially a random stranger from a crowd in Wisconsin, of all places.
1: All I'm saying, George Strait,
0: his lips could
1: be dried as the dry creek bread in August, but he's finishing Amarillo by morning. Not asking for
0: chapstick. He'll go get a drink off stage. He ain't asking for no chapstick. All right. Sorry, Luke. We're having a little fun at your expense. We'll play some music. We'll do that next. Mornings in the Country.
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7: Fox News, I'm CJ Papa. The U.S. and China releasing a list of products that will receive a cut in tariffs. It's worth around $30 billion. This is linked to last week's summit between the superpowers in D.C. President Trump bullish on artificial intelligence despite the potential dangers.
8: You don't give up a $1 trillion or more, $2 or $3 or $4 trillion industry because you think something like that.
7: The president in Illinois, Fox's Mark Meredith in Washington.
9: Earlier this morning, the CEO of NVIDIA announced a new AI safety partnership involving multiple different companies like Oracle, Citi, as well as Accenture. And AI will remain in the focus tomorrow when the president has the speaker here and AI leaders talking all about this ever-growing tech.
7: Brent crude futures gain over 4%, reaching its highest level since September 15th due to the stalled U.S.-Iran peace efforts. 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
10: For KRVN News, I'm Bob Brogan. Patchy fog will continue into the morning. Meanwhile, Monday is expected to be pleasant and dry. Rain and thunderstorms return late Monday night into Tuesday. A reported shooting in Broken Bow is determined to be a false call and a possible swatting incident under active investigation. Law enforcement received a serious report regarding a shooting at a residence in Broken Bow. Officers treated the call with urgency, responding to the location as a potentially real and violent emergency. Upon arrival and subsequent investigation, officers confirmed the home was unoccupied, no shooting had taken place, and there was no danger to the community. The Broken Bow Police Department led the response with assistance from the Custer County Sheriff's Office. The Broken Bow Ambulance Service and Broken Bow Volunteer Fire Department also assisted at the scene. Central Nebraska Public Power and Irrigation District has selected Timothy Cherveny as its next general manager. The Board of Directors voted unanimously during a special meeting Friday to hire Cherveny, who currently serves as Princeton Road Station Manager for Nebraska Public Power District. He will succeed Devin Brundage, who has led Central since 2019 and plans to retire at the end of December. Cherveny became just the 10th general manager in the district's history since its formation in 1935. For KRVN News, I'm Bob Brogan.
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13: A dense fog advisory continues until 11 a.m. today. Daytime highs approaching 70 with fog in spots early today under overcast skies. Winds out of the southeast, 8 to 15 miles per hour. Cloudy skies expected again tonight. Chance of thunderstorms. Lows level off around 60. From the River Weather Center, I'm meteorologist Paul Trombley. Right now, it's 63 degrees.
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Great Country, 93.1 The River, Megan Maroney. That one's called Beautiful Things. Just after 8 o'clock, keep in mind there is a dense fog advisory until 11 o'clock this morning. Please be careful as you are traveling this morning. This is Lanco. It's the greatest love story. 93.1 The River.

0: Country 93.1 The River. That is Ella Langley, choosing Texas. Let's talk about this dense fog advisory for most of River Country. Very thick fog in areas. Less than a half a mile of visibility is possible on your commute to work or school this morning. Be careful. Make sure you have those headlights on. Drive just a little bit slower and leave plenty of space between you and whatever may be in front of you in the fog. So a dense fog advisory until 11 o'clock this morning for most of River Country. You can find a complete forecast anytime by going to the weather tab at krvn.com.
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0: Mornings in the country. It is Monday morning. I am Gene, joined once again by Bryce and Alex. Did you know it's time for Bet You Didn't Know?
1: You guys like your neighbors?
0: My closest neighbor's a half a mile away, so yes, I love them.
1: Do you know them?
0: Yes, a little bit.
1: I do. Not surprised me to hear from you. You've never met your neighbors.
0: No. My neighbor owns a distillery. Of course I know him.
2: What does that mean?
1: I don't know. As if the hermit goes to the distillery.
2: Yeah, no kidding. I don't know where you're going with that.
1: Today is National Good Neighbor Day, and I'm ready to inform and entertain you with some things, some history around good or bad neighbors over the years in America. Number one, America has a long history of split fences.
2: In what way? What does that mean? Different ways.
1: All right, let me tell you a story. Back in the 1870s, a San Francisco millionaire, his name was Charles Crocker, he reportedly built a 40-foot-tall fence around a neighbor who was refusing to sell him his property, blocking his sunlight and, of course, his views along the way. 40-foot-tall fence, trying to get the guy to sell his lot.
0: That right there is why we have HOAs in this world.
2: How is Wilson supposed to see over that fence?
1: Not going to. 40-foot tall. Tick too much. People have built entire houses out of spite. Not surprising. Boston's famous skinny house is only 10 foot wide. The traditional story says that one brother built it after the Civil War specifically to block the sunlight in view of his own brother's neighboring home.
2: Oh my.
1: Brotherly love, they say.
0: Apparently they had a big inheritance battle and the one brother got the beach house or the house with the view, and so the other brother built this to ruin his view. Just out of spite.
1: The Hatfields and McCoys, the most famous neighborly grudge. They took it to another level, though. It is very dark. The famous Kentucky-West Virginia feud involved decades of violence, and it finally ended in the 1890s. But descendants didn't sign a formal agreement until, get this, 2003.
2: Wow.
1: I believe 20 family members total between the two families died during those feuds.
2: That's intense.
0: There's a reason that they're infamous.
1: Well, it was the one neighbor, I don't know if it was a Hatfield or McCoy, somebody could let me know the accurate way, which was actually brought up in church yesterday, so you can
2: criticize how
1: I'm retaining the information.
2: Yes.
1: But one family, they had some wild pigs, and one family put some of the pigs in a barn, and then things started. And one of the other families reportedly finally said they had no idea what they were feuding about. So,
0: I just don't like them.
1: All right, Jen, finally, how about a Nebraska flavor? Nebraska couple basically acquired part of their neighbor's land by treating it like their own. That's right. This actually happened this year. Nebraska Supreme Court upheld a decision. This couple maintained this land, fenced it, landscaped it, even built a treehouse on it. That made it all the way up to the Supreme Court. Be careful where you mow.
0: Interesting. I'm going to have to go look that case up. Never heard about that. So, all right, be a good neighbor today and crank up some more music. We'll do that next. Mornings in the Country.
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0: For KRVN News, I'm Bob Brogan. A reported shooting in Broken Bow on Sunday afternoon prompted a police response, interrupted a football game, and caused precautionary lockdowns at Jenny M. Malham Memorial Hospital and the Becton Dickinson plant in Broken Bow. Authorities later confirmed no shooting had occurred and there was no ongoing danger to the community. According to Broken Bow Police Chief Chris Anderson, officers responded at approximately 4:30 p.m. on September 27th to the 500 block of North F Street following a report that a man had shot his sister inside a residence. Due to the report of the alleged shooting, the Custer County Sheriff's Office also responded and helped establish a perimeter around the residence while investigating the report. As a precaution, players, families, and attendees of a football game being played at the Broken Bow High School were directed to shelter. Jenny M. Mellon Memorial Hospital and BD also implemented precautionary lockdown measures. During the investigation, information developed indicating the call may have been a swatting incident. Police officers confirmed the residence was unoccupied and no individuals were inside. The investigation determined the reported shooting had not occurred. The investigation into the circumstances surrounding the reported shooting and potential swatting incident remains ongoing. November 12th is the 2026 Celebration and Training Conference for Nebraska Community Foundation in La Vista. 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
0: Registration that day opens at 7 a.m. with the closing session at 3:45 and a banquet to follow at 6:30 p.m. For KRVN News, I'm Bob Brogan.
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4: A dense fog advisory continues until 11 a.m. today. Daytime highs approaching 70 with fog in spots early today under overcast skies. Winds out of the southeast, 8 to 15 miles per hour. Cloudy skies expected again tonight. Chance of thunderstorms. Lows level off around 60. From the River Weather Center, I'm meteorologist Paul Trombley. Right now, it's 63 degrees.
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0: Well, thanks to all the rain, the green grass is still growing. There is Tim McGraw. 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
3: 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Grains were lower overnight. Crude oil spiked and moderated a bit after the U.S. rejected a proposed deal from Iran, and the U.S. dollar has reached a new multi-year high. With the updates out of the trade summit, the soybeans did not hear what they expected out of the negotiations. China did not take the 10% tariff off of U.S. beans, but they lowered their global grain duty, which is relatively good news for corn and wheat. South American soybeans will still be cheaper for private Chinese buyers. The wet weather is still wet. Storms are moving across the Dakotas and western Nebraska this morning, and more showers are expected from Texas to Iowa, including some heavy rain. Winter wheat areas of Kansas, Colorado, and Oklahoma are on tap for some 2 to 4 inches of rain. December corn is down 4 1/4 at 5.4. March down 4 3/4 at 5.37 1/4. November soybeans down 25 1/2 at 12.93 1/2. January down 25 at 13.07 1/4. December Chicago wheat down 9 at 6.94 1/4. March down 9 1/4 at 7.09. December Kansas City wheat is down 14 at 7.48. March down 13 1/2 at 7.60 1/2. October soybean meal down 8.60 at 365.30. October bean oil down 16 at 67.10. October live cattle up 60 at 219.47. December up 42 at 222.55. October feeders up 47 at 335.40. November up 27 at 332.25. And October lean hogs up 22 at 78.45. 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
3: 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Republican Tim Anderson delivers. 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Republican Tim Anderson, a leader who will fight for us because he's one of us. 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
3: Paid for by Tim Anderson for legislature.

0: Now, first of all, I have to explain, for roughly 15 years of my life, I had an at-home job. And I had an at-home job long before it was normal. People did not work from home when I did. And I had a next-door neighbor who did not understand the concept of working from home. And so she got it in her brain that I was cooking meth in the basement and called the cops on me because she was convinced that I was... And if I was making meth, I was the worst meth dealer ever because I'm a hermit. Nobody ever came over. I was always alone. So
1: maybe that made it more suspicious.
2: So wait, did the cops show up to your house?
0: Oh, yeah. Oh, yeah. This is a small town. They had nothing better to do. And so they just came over.
1: Check it out?
0: They didn't come inside and like inspect my house or anything like that. But they just they let me know that I had a concerned neighbor that just, you know, wanted to make sure everything was on the up and up.
1: Mm.
0: So
1: when I lived in town, I had somebody across the way who was just an outstanding neighbor. It pains me I can't recall their names. And next to me, kind of a weird neighbor. Which one would you like?
0: Weird, definitely.
2: That nice is boring.
1: The weird neighbor came over, introduced himself. Got to hear his whole backstory of how he met his wife and, you know, learned about their family. And then when I was selling my property, about a year and a half later, maybe 2 years, he came over again and informed me that his wife had kicked him out of the house, was filing for divorce.
0: Not good.
1: And he was asking if I would consider renting my house, which is right next to where his wife and kids were living. If I'd consider renting my house to him so he could still live next to them.
2: He said this all to your face? Yeah, what did you say? Yeah.
1: He said, I can't, you know, my wife, he said this in much more colorful language. He said, my wife has all the equity plus the house, and I can't get that all settled till we formalize the divorce. So I can't afford to buy your house, but I'd just like to rent it.
0: Mm-hmm.
1: Thought, you know, this is going to lead to more problems any good. So
2: how did you kindly say?
1: I said, I'll let you know if I end up renting it out.
2: Oh, boy.
0: Not lying. That was weird. Not lying. Alex?
1: Oh, it's National Good Neighbor Day. Do something good. Don't be one of those weird neighbors, okay?
2: I have wonderful neighbors. I have no qualms whatsoever.
0: I am the weird neighbor, so I'm not going to comment. All right, you guys go forth, be fruitful. I'll be right back with more music next. Mornings in the Country.
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0: news in the country. It is Monday morning. Hello, I am Gene, joined once again by Alex and Bryce. Good morning.
1: We're talking about good neighbors. And Gene, you once had a great neighbor that thought you were up to no good.
0: Yes, I had a neighbor.

Great country, 93.1 The River. Ella Langley going to come and see us at PBA at the end of October, October 30th. This guy, much sooner. He will be there October 7th. It's Chris Stapleton, 93.1 The River.

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2: 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A reported shooting Sunday afternoon led to a police response, a temporary shelter in place at a high school football game, and a precautionary lockdowns at Jenny M. Melham Memorial Hospital and the Becton Dickinson plant. Broken Bow Police Chief Chris Anderson said officers responded around 4:30 p.m. to the 500 block of North F Street after receiving a report that a man had shot his sister inside a home. The Custer County Sheriff's Office also responded and helped secure the area. As a precaution, people at the Broken Bow High School football game were told to shelter while the hospital and BD plant went into lockdown. Police later determined the home was empty and no shooting had occurred. Authorities believe the report may have been a swatting incident in which someone makes a false emergency report to trigger a police response. The investigation remains ongoing. The University of Nebraska Board of Regents approved four individuals to represent the university on the Nebraska Medicine Board during a special meeting on Friday. The new board members are Ton Ostergaard, CEO and chairman of Crete Carrier Corporation, Paul Kenny, chair of the NU Board of Regents, Jim Shear, vice chair of the NU Board of Regents, and Regent Joel Makovica. The approval of the new board members marks the next step in formalizing Nebraska Medicine's new governance structure. For KRVN News, I'm Bob Brogan.
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8: A dense fog advisory continues until 11 a.m. today. Daytime highs approaching 70 with fog in spots early today under overcast skies. Winds out of the southeast, 8 to 15 miles per hour. Cloudy skies expected again tonight. Chance of thunderstorms. Lows level off around 60. From the River Weather Center, I'm meteorologist Paul Trombley. Right now, it's 63 degrees.
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0: Good life, great country, 93.1 The River, Luke Combs, and beautiful, crazy. All right, need to give you a heads up. The fog is very thick in some areas out there. I saw a report here recently that the visibility in the Holdridge area is zero right now. I don't know if I've ever seen it at zero, but that's what they're reporting. So some areas have very, very, very low visibility, and we're in this dense fog advisory until 11 o'clock this morning. So yes, of course, make sure you have those headlights on. Drive a little slower, but not so slow that you impede traffic, and make sure you leave some room between you and whatever might be in front of you in that thick fog. A dense fog advisory until 11 o'clock this morning, and you can find out more information about that underneath the weather tab at krvn.com.
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1: Good life. 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Flatland Cavalry is going to show me the door today. Thank you for letting me be part of your Monday. Remember, dense fog advisory until 11 o'clock. We'll see you at 6 a.m. Tuesday. Getting me out of here. 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
2: 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December corn down 10.5 at 517.75. March down 10.5 at 531.5. November soybeans down 39.5 at 1279.5. January down 38.75 at 1294. December Chicago wheat is down 19.5 at 683.75. March down 18.75 at 699.5. December KC wheat down 19.75 at 742.25. March down 19 at 755. October live cattle down a dime at 218.77. December down 55 at 221.60. October feeders down 75 at 334.17. November down 60 at 331.37. October lean hogs up 60 cents at 78.82. 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
11: A dense fog advisory continues until 11 a.m. today. Daytime highs approaching 70 with fog and spot.

0: Hot early today under overcast skies. Winds out of the southeast, 8 to 15 miles per hour. Cloudy skies expected again tonight. Chance of thunderstorms. Lows level off around 60. From the River Weather Center, I'm meteorologist Paul Trombley. Currently, it's 64 degrees.
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1: Up. Oh, you have to love a song that includes the word Gussie, right? There's Zach Bryan, Oklahoma Spoke Show on the River. Jason Jorgensen with you all Gussie'd Up on this Monday. And here's

Back in the day, they did a lot of things together. Sang hits, hosted award shows. Brad Paisley and Carrie Underwood remind me on 93.1 River. You don't see as much of him anymore. Carrie's still up there doing the open to Sunday night football every week. But up next on the river is Chevy Chesney. She won't

0: Casey Musgraves and Mexico Honey on 93.1 The River. News update from the KRVN News Center is just ahead, along with a look at our forecast. Cloudy now, maybe some sunshine later, but rain is in the forecast for a good chunk of this early week. All of that's just ahead, along with a River Rewind from George Strait.
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5: 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Well, the Nebraska State Fire Marshal's office in Grand Island has received more than $83,000 in federal funding through FEMA's Assistance to Firefighters Grant Program. The award is part of a larger FEMA investment aimed at strengthening emergency response capabilities and supporting firefighters and first responders across the region. According to FEMA, the funding can be used for needs such as personal protective equipment, emergency response vehicles, and health and wellness initiatives designed to better prepare responders for disasters and emergencies. For KRVN News, I'm Ellen Simmons.
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11: A dense fog advisory continues until 11 a.m. today. Daytime highs approaching 70 with fog in spots early today under overcast skies. Winds out of the southeast 8 to 15 miles per hour. Cloudy skies expected again tonight. Chance of thunderstorms. Lows level off around 60. From the River Weather Center, I'm meteorologist Paul Trombley. Currently, it's 64 degrees.
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John Morgan and Kid Myself on 93.1 The River. Coming up, it is a Big Ten Blitz, and it deals with a familiar name. Did you see Dylan Raiola doing his thing, coming up the bench for Oregon on Saturday night? Yep, of course he did. That story's just happened.

0: with the Big Ten Blitz on the river.
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0: With the Big Ten Blitz, I'm Jason Jorgensen. Dylan Raiola passed for 289 yards and a couple of scores after star Oregon quarterback Dante Moore's frightening injury, leading the 20th-ranked Ducks to a big 41-27 win over 12th-ranked USC on Saturday night. Moore left the Coliseum Field in an ambulance after a cheap hit in the second quarter. Raiola talks about how he tried to focus in for his team.
2: It's complicated in the way of you don't ever want to see someone be hurt, especially how much he means to me. Just how much he teaches me, how much he means to this team. You know, it was a moment of connection, and that's one of our pillars, and we just latched on, and we knew it was going to be for him.
0: Raiola's performance certainly was in a big spot for the Ducks, who needed that win after being upset earlier this year at Oklahoma State. And that's the Big Ten Blitz. I'm Jason Jorgensen.
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0: Good Life. Great Country on 93.1 The River. John Party and Last Night Lonely. I'm Jason Jorgensen, just playing the hits. Let it be the soundtrack your Monday morning as we get back into it. Last week of September. Where'd this month go? Here comes Morgan Wallen in Love Somebody. Good Life, Great Country on the River.
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4: 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December corn is down 8 at 520, March down 8 at 534, November soybeans down 32.5 at 1286.5, January down 31.5 at 1301, December Chicago wheat down 14.75 at 688.5, March down 14.75 at 703.5, December Kansas City wheat down 15.5 at 746.5, March down 15.25 at 758.75. October live cattle down 92 at 217.95, December down 192 at 220.22, October feeders down 202 at 332.90, November down 192 at 330.05, October lean hogs up 60 cents at 78.82, December down 7 at 68.95. 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
3: A dense fog advisory continues. Highs level off around 70 this afternoon. Under overcast skies, winds out of the south, 10 to 15 miles per hour. Cloudy skies tonight, chance for storms, lows around 60. Cloudy skies tomorrow, storms likely, highs around 66. From the River Weather Center, I'm meteorologist Paul Trombley. Currently 66.
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0: It's Riley Green and Change My Mind on 93.1 The River. I'm Jason Jorgensen. Happy Monday. You know, things continue to go fairly well for Riley Green. He will be one of the judges this season of The Voice, season 30 on NBC. And up next, here's Sam Hunt.
1: Got a girl from the south side, got brazen hair. First time I seen her walk by, and I about fell up on my chair.

couple of newcomers there. It's Stella Lefty and Vincent Mason. Something to Lose on 93.1 The River. And up next, here's a River Rewind.

0: It's a Back of the Day replay from Gary Allen and Emery Storm on 93.1 The River. News update from the KRVN News Center is just ahead, along with music from Morgan Wallen, Ella Langley, and Riley Green.
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2: When sex change extremists fought to transform Nebraska kids, Lynn Walls stood with them. 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Lynn Walls even sided with the transgender extremists who vowed to burn down our Capitol and openly admits she won't stop their dangerous agenda. Dangerously radical or dangerously weak, Lynn Walls failed to stand up for our kids. She's unfit to be governor.
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6: Two Nebraska women are taking their fight over home births to a federal appeals court after a judge declined to block the state's ban on certified nurse midwives attending home births. Expectant mothers Emily Taverdi and Amanda Muselek filed a notice of appeal to the U.S. Court of Appeals for the Eighth Circuit after a federal court ruled Nebraska's restriction can remain in place while their lawsuit continues. The women argued that religious beliefs led them to choose home births assisted by certified nurse wives and are seeking the right to have those licensed medical professionals present during delivery. The lawsuit filed in June challenges a Nebraska law that prohibits certified nurse midwives from attending home births. According to the court's ruling, the ban substantially burdens the women's religious exercise under Nebraska's First Freedom Act. However, the judge determined the state had shown a compelling interest in enforcing the restriction and that the ban is the least restrictive way to achieve that interest. The court also ruled the law survives a separate challenge under the First Amendment. You can find more on this story at KRVN.com. A Farna man is facing multiple felony charges after an early morning incident involving firearms at a Gothenburg hotel. According to a probable cause affidavit filed by Gothenburg Police Department, officers were dispatched to the hotel shortly after 2 a.m. Friday after a caller reported that a man in a white GMC Sierra pickup had pointed a shotgun at several individuals outside the hotel. Police say the suspect, identified as 38-year-old Alberto Delgado of Farnham, left the hotel parking lot as Gothenburg Police and Dawson County Sheriff's Office deputies arrived. Authorities activated emergency lights and attempted a traffic stop, but investigators allege Delgado failed to yield and drove away before eventually stopping at Blake Fast Fuel, where officers conducted a felony traffic stop and took him into custody without further incident. Find more on this story and others at KRVN.com. I'm Ellen Simmons.
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14: Daytime highs approaching 70 this afternoon under overcast skies. Winds out of the south, 10 to 15 miles per hour. Cloudy skies again tonight. Chance of thunderstorms. Lows dip down to about 60. Thunderstorms likely tomorrow. Daytime highs approaching 66. Cloudy skies expected. From the River Weather Center, I'm meteorologist Paul Frombly. Right now, 68.
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3: I was all but 22, I think, at the time. I'd been out on the road, lonely at night. And it'd been a while.

0: It's Good Life, Great Country on 93.1 The River. Randy Edkins, Farmer's Daughter. Hey, don't forget, coming up later on this week, on Saturday, the Loomis Volunteer Fire Department is holding an open house and barbecue. That happens on Saturday night from 5 until 8. So they invite everybody out to help them celebrate. Big fundraiser. And once again, that is coming up this Saturday night from 5 until 8 in Loomis.
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4: 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Here's Tom and Chris Rudd, 113 Angus and red Angus steers, weighing 750 to 850. Maddox Cattle Company, with 85 head of red composite preg-checked open heifers weighing 8 to 900 pounds. In the calf division, Carol and Lance Most, 190 Angus and black white-faced steers and heifers weighing 4 to 550. 120 black, red, and Charlet steers and heifers weighing 4.5 to 6.5 from Jack Payne. Storm Lake Livestock, Aaron and Ashton Vivian, 110 red Angus and a few Angus steers and heifers. They'll be 5 weights. Braden and Kenna Perry at 100 head of Angus Charlet Cross heifers weighing 5 to 550. Here's Flying U Cross, Darren and Kevin Vinton, 98 Angus and Charlet Cross steers and heifers, weighing 3.5 to 500 pounds. Sakugawa Ranch, Jake and Jolynn Lumpkin, 72 head of Angus and semi-Angus steers, weighing 4.5 to 575. Here's 70 head of Angus steers. They'll weigh 500 to 600 pounds from Jay and Wade Dickinson. All this and many more valued consignments this Thursday, October 1st, at Ogle Isle Livestock Special Stocker Feeder Sale, starting at 10 a.m., selling loads and part loads at 11.
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0: Good Life, Great Country on 93.1 The River. Ian Munzik, Baby, Love Is Blind. Jason Jorgensen with you, just playing the hits on this Monday morning. And here's Jordan Davis and Luke Bryan.
1: 2 days before he turned 80, he was sitting out back in a rocker. 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

0: at 12.88. January down 30 at 13.02.5. December Chicago wheat down 13.75 at 6.89.5. March down 13.75 at 7.04.5. December Kansas City wheat down 14.25 at 7.47.75. March down 14 at 7.60. October live cattle down 75 cents at 218.12. December down 105 at 221.10. October feeders down 235 at 332.57. November down 182 at 330.15. October lean hogs up 47 at 78.70. December down 12 at 68.90. 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
6: Daytime highs approaching 70 this afternoon under overcast skies. Winds out of the south, 10 to 15 miles per hour. Cloudy skies again tonight. Chance of thunderstorms. Lows dip down to about 60. Thunderstorms likely tomorrow. Daytime highs approaching 66. Cloudy skies expected. From the River Weather Center, I'm meteorologist Paul Frombly. Right now, 68.
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Cole Swindell, Joe DiMessina. She had me at Heads, Carolina on 93.1 The River. I'm Jason Jorgensen. We have churned our way into this Monday. Don't look for a lot of sun around here, at least to start the week. Up next, here's Stop This Country from Lenny Wilson and John Mayer.

0: Great sounding song from newcomer Zach John Key. Name of the song is called Get to Drinking on 93.1 The River. 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
7: A reported shooting in Broken Bow on Sunday afternoon prompted a police response, interrupted a football game, and caused precautionary lockdowns at Jenny M. Melham Memorial Hospital and the Becton Dickinson plant. Authorities later confirmed no shooting had occurred and there was no ongoing danger to the community. According to the Broken Bow Police Chief Chris Anderson, officers responded at approximately 4:30 p.m. on September 27th to the 500th block of North F Street following a report that a man had shot his sister inside a residence. Due to the report of the alleged shooting, the Custer County Sheriff's Office also responded and helped establish a perimeter around the residence while investigating the report. As a precaution, players, families, and attendees of a football game being played at the Broken Bow High School were directed to shelter. Jenny M. Melham Memorial Hospital, MBD, was also implemented precautionary lockdown measures. During the investigation, information developed indicated the call may have been a swatting incident. A swatting incident involves making a false report of a serious or violent emergency to prompt a law enforcement response at a specific location. Police officers confirmed the residence was unoccupied and no individuals were inside. The investigation determined the reported shooting had not occurred. The investigation into the circumstances surrounding the reported shooting and potential swatting incident remains ongoing. Chief Anderson emphasized that officers must treat reports of shootings seriously and respond as though an emergency may be real until the situation can be safely investigated. The Broken Bow Police Department thanked the Custer County Sheriff's Office, Broken Bow Ambulance Service, and Broken Bow Volunteer Fire Department for their assistance. Chief Anderson also expressed appreciation for the patience and cooperation of students, families, school staff, hospital staff, and other community members affected by the precautionary measures. For KRVN News, I'm Ellen Simmons.
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11: 70 this afternoon, under cloudy skies, south winds 10 to 15 miles per hour. Cloudy skies expected again tonight, chance of thunderstorms, lows level off around 60. Overcast skies tomorrow, storms likely, highs level off around 66. From the River Weather Center, I'm meteorologist Jennifer Vujicic. Currently, it's 70 degrees.
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0: That song continues to climb quickly up the charts. Cole Wetzel, Ella Langley, and Jaded on 93.1 The River. Just ahead this lunch hour, Lee Bryce, remember him, and a guy really broke through last year. We've not heard a ton from him here in 2026, but you never know. But Warren Zeiders is on the way with Pretty Little Poison on The River.
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Lee Bryce and One of Them Girls on 93.1 The River. Jason Jorgensen with you. Of course, he played college football back in the day. He recently spoke out to a Fox News. He's not a fan of NIL. And he wouldn't be alone there. Up next on The River, it's Warren Zeiders.

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13: 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December corn is down 6.5 at 521 3/4. March down 6 3/4 at 535 1/4. November soybeans down 32.5 at 1286 1/2. January down 31 3/4 at $13.75 of a cent. December Casey wheat down 15.5 at 687 3/4. March down 15.5 at 702 3/4. October live cattle down 92 cents at 217.95. December down 92 at 221.22. October feeders down 247 at 332.45. November down 180 at 330.17. October lean hogs up 35 cents at 78.55. December down 62 at 68.40. And class 3 milk for October down a dime at 15.06. 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
3: A mix of clouds and sun this afternoon with daytime highs approaching 70. Winds out of the south 10 to 20 miles per hour. Cloudy skies expected tonight. Chance for storms. Lows level off around 60. Cloudy skies expected tomorrow. Thunderstorms likely. Highs around 66. From the River Weather Center, I'm meteorologist Jennifer Wojcicki. Right now, 73.
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It's Corey Kent, Empty Words, 93.1 The River. Some words around here, lots of singing, nothing but the hits. And here's a River Rewind from back of the day from George Strait. And write this down. Good life, great country on the river.

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I still see her pink bow and her brown hair. She's in the big city now, but she still calls

0: 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Dirt Cheap on 93.1 The River. A lot happening news-wise. It seems there always is, and a 93-second news update from the KRVN News Center is on the way.
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5: The University of Nebraska Board of Regents announced the approval of four people to join the Nebraska Medicine Board during a special meeting last Friday. The appointees are Ton Ostergaard, CEO and Chairman of Crete Carrier Corporation, NU Board of Regents Chair Paul Kenny, Vice Chair Jim Shear, and Regent Joel Makovica. NU President Jeffrey Gold thanked the new members for agreeing to serve during an important time. He said they and representatives of the Omaha Community Foundation would help shape the future of healthcare in Nebraska. The appointments are part of the process to set up Nebraska Medicine's new governance structure. At a special meeting in September, the Board of Regents approved adding the Omaha Community Foundation as a governing member of Nebraska Medicine. Well, two Nebraska women are taking their fight over home births to a federal appeals court after a judge declined to block the state's ban on certified nurse midwives attending home births. Expectant mothers Emily Taverdi and Amanda Muselek filed a notice of appeal to the U.S. Court of Appeals for the Eighth Circuit after a federal court ruled Nebraska's restriction can remain in place while their lawsuit continues. The woman argued their religious beliefs led them to choose home births assisted by certified nurse midwives and are seeking the right to have those licensed medical professionals present during delivery. The lawsuit filed in June challenges a Nebraska law that prohibits certified nurse midwives from attending home births. According to the court's ruling, the ban substantially burdens the women's religious exercise under Nebraska's First Freedom Act. However, the judge determined the state had shown a compelling interest in enforcing the restriction and that the ban is the least restrictive way to achieve that interest. The court also ruled the law survives a separate challenge under the First Amendment. For KRVN News, I'm Ellen Simmons.
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12: A mix of clouds and sun this afternoon with daytime highs approaching 70. Winds out of the south, 10 to 20 miles per hour. Cloudy skies expected tonight. Chance for storms, lows level off around 60. Cloudy skies expected tomorrow. Thunderstorms likely, highs around 66. From the River Weather Center, I'm meteorologist Jennifer Wojcicki. Right now, 73.
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0: It's Lady A and Bartender on 93.1 The River. Coming up in my Before I Go segment, an interesting story from Italy where, just a heads up, if you ever go over there to visit, maybe don't ask for extra ketchup if you order spaghetti at a restaurant. What's that all about? I have the full details in just a little bit. Also within 10 minutes, a new one from Jelly Roll and Hands Up on the River.
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Florida Georgia Line and Simple on 93.1 The River. In my Before I Go segment, just some news you can use. A chef in Italy was detained by police after an aggressive argument with a customer escalated into a physical food fight. Whole thing started when the customer demanded ketchup for his traditional seafood spaghetti, which the chef viewed as a personal insult to his culinary heritage. The chef then threw a massive pot of marinara sauce at the customer, sparking a chaotic brawl that spilled out onto the sidewalk. Both men were fined for disturbing the peace. I kind of get that, but that's taking it way, way too far. That'll do it for me. Alex is in after two, and I'll leave you with the latest from Jelly Roll. Here he is with Hands Up on the River.

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4: 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December corn down 5.25 today at 523. March down 5.5 at 536.5. November soybeans down 30.75 at 1288.25. January down 29.5 at 1303. December Chicago wheat down 14.5 at 688.75. March down 14.75 at 703.5. December Casey wheat down 16.25 at 745.75. March down 16.25 at 757.75. October live cattle down $1.42 at 217.45. December down $1.35 at 220.80. October feeders down 302 at 331.90. November down 270 at 329.27. October lean hogs up 2 pennies at 78.25. 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
5: Sunshine mixed with clouds at times this afternoon, with daytime highs approaching 74. Southerly winds 10 to 20 miles per hour. Chance of thunderstorms tonight, lows level off around 61. Cloudy skies expected. Rain showers likely again tomorrow, 67. From the River Weather Center, I'm meteorologist Jennifer Vujicki. Right now, it's 74 degrees.
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Eric Church here on this Monday. It's Afternoons with Alex on 93.1 The River, and we've got your winners for Football Forecast. That's in just a couple minutes after Brantley Gilbert, Tucker Wetmore, a little something as well from Shibuzi. But first, Ella Langley here on Nebraska's Country Station, 93.1 The River.

0: Country here on 93.1 The River. One of the newest there from Shaboozey. It's Cowgirl here on this Monday. And with it being a new week, it means we've got a whole crop of new winners for the football forecast. Congratulations goes out to Ryan from Elwood. He was our first place winner. He got 6 correct out of the 7. Tracy from Elwood takes second. Troy from Arapaho takes third. And this week, another big crop of games here. We've got Nebraska, Maryland, UNK, Pitt State, a game that'll be right here on the river, Ohio State, Iowa, Kansas, Middle Tennessee, Florida, Missouri, Washington, USC, and on the pro game, it'll be Denver, San Francisco. Get those picks in right now. Wait until after tonight's Monday pro game, or scramble on Friday before the drive at 5 to get those picks in. 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It's a football forecast. 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
5: One man is dead following a 3-vehicle crash west of Chapman. The Merritt County Sheriff's Office says at around 6 a.m. on Saturday, deputies responded to a 3-vehicle accident on Highway 30 and F Road. They say a preliminary investigation showed a Ford van was heading west on Highway 30 when it crossed the center line and struck a semi and a Chevy pickup that were both traveling eastbound. Authorities say the driver and sole occupant of the Ford van, identified as 64-year-old Daniel Zegers of Fullerton, died from his injuries at the scene. They say he was not wearing a seatbelt at the time of the collision. The sheriff's office says the driver of the semi was not hurt, while the driver and passenger of the Chevy pickup received minor injuries but were not transported to a medical facility. They say the three occupants in the two other vehicles were wearing their seatbelts. Authorities do not believe alcohol or drugs were a factor in the crash. The Merritt County Sheriff's Office was assisted at the scene by the Nebraska State Patrol and the Chapman Fire and Rescue Department. Well, more pain at the pump as gas prices jump significantly over the last 2 weeks. Industry analyst Troby Lundberg of the Lundberg Survey has the details.
6: There's been a big jump in the price of gasoline, 32 cents in the past 2 weeks. The average is now $4.58 for a regular grade.
5: Lundberg says this week's national average price is $1.30 higher than this time last year. And this week's price is also 52 cents lower than the all-time record high price of $5.10 in June of 2022. For KRVN News, I'm Ellen Simmons.
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0: Taking a look at your forecast around River Country, things are looking dry today. We'll be in the low 70s, partly cloudy sky, south winds gusting to 30. Slight chance for some rain tonight and a good chance for some rain tomorrow, Wednesday, and Thursday as the remnants of Hurricane Polo push their way into River Country. Speaking of that, flood watch is in effect for south central and southwest Nebraska and for northwest and north central Kansas from tomorrow evening through Thursday evening. We could see up to 3 to 5 inches of rain here over the next few days. Friday and the weekend look to be dry, and we'll have some time to absorb the water at least for a couple of days. Temperature-wise right now, 72 Lex, 73 in Kearney, North Platte, and in Broken Bow, 71 Holdridge, 75 McCook, Cambridge, and all throughout River Country, Kansas. More weather info, KRVN.com.
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0: Good life, great country here on 93.1 The River. Now, of course, with all the fun that's happening out near Baja California, I believe that's where Polo is right now, and it's expected remnants making its way into Nebraska later this week. Harvest probably might not be underway immediately, but don't worry. We're still, whenever harvest starts, we'll be starting up with the harvest breaks, delivering those hot harvest meals to harvest crews in the field, and alongside that, when the lines of the feedlots and elevators start to form, we'll be out there with the fall in line with those harvest buckets as well. Swing on over to KRVN.com under the Fun and Games page today and get your crew signed up for the harvest breaks and get signed up as well for fall in line for your chance here to have a little bit of fun during the fall harvest season. Again, probably not this week with all the rain, but next week and the week after, harvest break and fall in line. It's at our website, krvn.com. Get signed up today.
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9: Politicians talk. Republican Tim Anderson delivers. 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

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It's Afternoons with Alex, powered by our friends at Gothenburg Health. Your Ag News in just a few minutes from the Rural Radio Network. First, though, Zach Bryan.

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10: 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Nebraska egg producers could soon have new financial help to improve nitrogen efficiency and protect groundwater. The state is rolling out the One Red Initiative, and as Natural Resources District leaders meet in Kearney, they're learning more. Jim Olson is a source water protection specialist in Northeast Nebraska.
11: Maybe you want to try some new piece of equipment, but you know, you kind of want to hedge your bets by having a little bit of a, you know, a financial assistance.
10: Olson says that can include payments for sharing data or assistance purchasing new equipment and implementing conservation practices. He says the goal is voluntary incentive-based conservation rather than regulation.
11: You know, we like to have voluntary incentive-based conservation as opposed to any sort of regulation. So, I mean, let's all get on board and do this together.
10: One Red is expected to begin rolling out opportunities for producers in the coming years. Nebraska's drought is continuing to put pressure on water resources, particularly in the western part of the state. Ryan Reuter is president of the Nebraska Association of Resources Districts and serves on the North Platte NRD board. He says his district is dealing with a major precipitation deficit, and the impacts extend well beyond agriculture.
12: Over 1 million acres of

0: These safety devices are designed to prevent serious injury or death to the operator. These devices will protect you in the event of an overturn or accidental contact with operating levers. And make sure to never carry people in the bucket.
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5: Taking a look at your River Country forecast here for the rest of the day. 50% chance for some thunderstorms. Temps will be in the low to mid-60s out there. Southeast winds 10 to 20. Good chance for rain starting tomorrow all the way through Wednesday night as Hurricane Polo pushes its way, the remnants of it at least, into River Country. With that, flood watch in effect for South Central and Southwest Nebraska and for Northwest and North Central Kansas. Starts tomorrow evening, rolls through Thursday evening. We could see 3 to 5 inches of rain out of this event at the worst of it. With that, tomorrow upper 60s, Wednesday mid to upper 60s, and looking at your temperatures across River Country right now, 73 degrees Lexington and Kearney, 71 in Broken Bow, 71 as well in Holdridge, 76 McCook, 77 Cambridge, mid to upper 70s right now in River Country, Kansas, and more weather info, KRVN.com.
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Good life, great country here on 93.1 The River. Todd's in Westbrook this Monday afternoon. UNK volleyball is going to continue on with the homestand here with a rare Wednesday night game, and we'll have it right here on 93.1 The River, your Loper Nation station. The opponent and more high school sports in the early half of the week. It's in a few minutes after Old Dominion on Nebraska's country station, 93.1 The River.

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It's Afternoons with Alex, powered by our friends at Gothenburg Health. Co-Wetzel on the way, but first, here's Rascal Flatts.

0: on Nebraska's country station, 93.1 The River. We're also your Loper Nation station, too. And we have some early week volleyball here on the river. Wednesday, Arkansas Fort Smith, one of the new members in the conference, makes their way up to Kearney to take on the Lopers. We'll have that game right here on the river, 5:45 pregame with Jason Jorgensen from the Health and Sports Center, right here on 93.1 The River and 106.9 FM in Kearney. Then on Friday night, Northeastern State, a brand new volleyball team. They didn't have volleyball down in Tahlequah until this year. They're making their first trip up to the Health and Sports Center, and we'll have that match on the river alongside 106.9 FM in Kearney with a 5:45 pregame as well. Also, plenty of football action Thursday and Friday. We'll also have Loper football, Husker football, and the NFL Sunday on 880, Dallas versus Houston. Find the entire calendar. 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
2: 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She's unfit to be governor.
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6: One man is dead following a three-vehicle crash west of Chapman. The Merritt County Sheriff's Office says at around 6 a.m. on Saturday, deputies responded to a three-vehicle accident on Highway 30 and F Road. They say a preliminary investigation shows a Ford van was heading west on Highway 30 where it crossed the center line and struck a semi and a Chevy pickup that were both traveling eastbound. Authorities say the driver and sole occupant of the Ford van, identified as 64-year-old Daniel Jagers of Fullerton, died from his injuries at the scene. More pain at the pump as gas prices jump significantly over the last 2 weeks. Industry analyst Trilby Lundberg of the Lundberg Survey has the details.
7: There's been a big jump in the price of gasoline, 32 cents in the past 2 weeks. The average is now $4.58 for a regular grade.
6: Lundberg says this week's national average price is $1.30 higher than this time last year, and this week's price is also 52 cents lower than the all-time record high price of $5.10 in June of 2022. And the FBI is looking for potential victims of a financial fraud investigation involving an Omaha-area travel business owner. Investigators say people who used Captivating Travels by Connie, operated by Connie Seasted, may have been affected. The business offered travel-related services, including planning domestic and international trips and booking resorts. The FBI believes that Seasted may have used clients' credit card information to commit fraud. The alleged financial fraud is believed to have occurred between June 2024 and August 2026. While investigators believe that Seasted operated in the Omaha area, potential victims could be located anywhere in the country. Anyone who believes they may have been victimized or has information relevant to the investigation is asked to complete a short form at fbi.gov/SeasteadVictims. Reporting for KRVN News, I'm John Willis.
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0: Taking a look at your River Country forecast here the rest of the afternoon. Partly to mostly cloudy skies out there. Right now seeing temperatures across River Country low to mid-70s. Tonight, slight chance for some thunderstorms, low 60. Southeast winds 10 to 20. Good chance for some rain tomorrow, carrying into Wednesday night, and the remnants on Thursday potentially as Hurricane Polo's remnants push their way mainland from Baja California and into River Country. With that being said, flood watch in effect for pretty much all of River Country. Tomorrow evening through Thursday evening, we could see 3 to 5 inches of rain with this week's rain here. Temperatures tomorrow, upper 60s. Then we'll see mid to upper 60s Wednesday, upper 50s Thursday and Friday. Right now in River Country, 73 Lexington, 71 in Kearney, and 75 in North Platte. Upper 70s in Cambridge, McCook, and River Country, Kansas. More weather info, KRVN.com.
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0: Nebraska's Country Station, 93.1 The River. The Eli Young Band, before we get to your 93 seconds of country music news today. Riley Green marked the arrival of his fourth studio album just last Tuesday. That's Just Me was the album name. It was part of a camo-friendly celebration in Nashville, and that free public show took place in the parking lot shared by Riley Green's Duck Blind and Loser's Barn Grill. Limited space was set aside for guests 21 and over, and no RSVP or album purchase was needed to get in for the fun. Now, the 19-song project, which arrived on September 18th, follows 2024's Don't Mind If I Do, and it leans into classic country narratives alongside Southern upbringing and personal songwriting. Across the collection, Green has worked with family, romance, heartbreak, and life on tour, with Brooks and Dunn joining him on Pave All Them Dirt Roads, Randy Owen of Alabama on Lookout Mountain, and Well Well Whiskey having Jake Worthington lend his voice to the song. And you've also got a couple of other fun ones in there. Hannah McFarland also guests on the record, which also features the singles My Way and Think As You Drunk here that we've played quite a bit on the river. Now, of course, looking at everything from Riley's career is only his fourth, and so we'll see what's up next up his sleeve here the rest of the way. And alongside all of that, the biggest surprise of the night, Dierks Bentley taking the stage. You can find more on the country music side of things and with entertainment news at our website, krvn.com. 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
4: 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In the calf division, Carol and Lance Most, 190 Angus and black white-faced steers and heifers weighing 4 to 550. 120 black, red, and Charlet steers and heifers weighing 4.5 to 6.5 from Jack Payne. Storm Lake Livestock, Aaron and Ashton Vivian, 110 red Angus and a few Angus steers and heifers. They'll be 5 weights. Braden and Kenna Perry at 100 head of Angus Charlet Cross heifers weighing 5 to 550. Here's Flying U Cross, Darren and Kevin Vinton, 98 Angus and Charlet Cross steers and heifers, weighing 3.5 to 500 pounds. Sakugawa Ranch, Jake and Jolynn Lumpkin, 72 head of Angus and semi-Angus steers, weighing 4.5 to 575. Here's 70 head of Angus steers. They'll weigh 500 to 600 pounds from Jay and Wade Dickinson. All this and many more valued consignments this Thursday, October 1st, at Ogallala Livestock Special Stocker Feeder Sale, starting at 10 a.m., selling loads and part loads at 11.
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Nebraska's Country Station, 93.1 The River. It's Parker McCollum on Afternoons with Alex, powered by our friends at Gothenburg Health. 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Commodity markets have closed here for your Monday. That's coming up from the Rural Radio Network in a couple of minutes after one of the songs from Luke Bryan's newest album, Sign.

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3: 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They love getting long commodities during times of inflation. But also the fact that you started to see an actual fundamental story to kind of go with it. 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
1: Looking at your River Country forecast here, rest of the afternoon, partly to mostly cloudy. Seeing some breaks here in the clouds here the rest of the afternoon. Temperatures in the low to mid 70s. Closer you get to the Kansas border, it's going to be in the upper 70s. Tonight, 50% chance for some thunderstorms, low 60s. Then tomorrow through Wednesday night, really good chance for some rain, upper 60s tomorrow, mid to upper 60s on Wednesday. And then on Thursday, we'll be in the upper 50s to around 60. And with this week's rain and the remnants of Hurricane Polo pushing their way into River Country, potential 3 to 5 inches of rain at the worst, there's been a flood watch issued for all of River Country. It starts tomorrow evening through Thursday evening. 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More weather info, krvn.com.
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Drew Baldridge on the river this Monday afternoon, just about an hour away from your drive at 5, brought to you by our friends at Gothenburg Health. On the way here in your 4 o'clock hour, I've got Chris Stapleton alongside Garth Brooks, Carrie Underwood, and a little something from Blake Shelton and the Pistolanis. But first, Morgan Wallen here on Nebraska's Country Station, 93.1 The River.

The band Perry here on Nebraska's Country Station, 93.1 The River. It is Afternoons with Alex, powered by our friends at Gothenburg Health. And there's not a lot of spots left for our winter getaway to Hawaii with 880 Scott Foster. More with that in a few minutes and how you can get signed up after Chris Stapleton.

0: quiet in here on the river this Monday afternoon. And as you're starting to think about the winter time and how the temperatures start to cool down a little bit and they get cold and somewhat, let's just be real, miserable, you can get away from all that for at least a week or so. Join 880's Scott Foster on the trip of a lifetime to Hawaii, January 30th through February 8th. It's a tropical getaway on three distinct Hawaiian islands with the perfect balance of planned attractions and time at leisure to explore as you wish. 3 nights on Oahu, 2 nights on Kauai Island, 3 nights on Maui, with some of the highlights including a city tour of Honolulu, Waimea Canyon, Waikiki Beach, and so much more. 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
5: A reported shooting in Broken Bow on Sunday afternoon prompted a police response, interrupted a football game, and caused precautionary lockdowns at Jenny M. Mellem Memorial Hospital and the Becton Dickinson plant. Authorities later confirmed no shooting had occurred and there was no ongoing danger to the community. President Trump announced that Mesa B Metallics would construct a new $15 billion steel plant in eastern Iowa. Speaking to reporters from the Oval Office, the president discussed the details of the project.
6: If oil prices will kindly remain around where they are, about $92 per barrel for West Texas Intermediate after they dropped last week, then perhaps gasoline prices can come down from the clouds. They can stop rising and begin to trickle down.
5: The project is slated to be the largest steel plant in American history, according to the White House, creating between 5,000 and 6,000 jobs. And Phelps County employers now have a new way to show their employees and the people they hope to hire that they value family. Family-friendly Workspace 37, a certification program built for rural and small-town businesses, is now accepting applications. FFW 37 recognizes local employers who invest in workplace practices that help employees balance work, family, and community life. The certification looks at areas such as flexible scheduling, paid leave, community engagement support, career development opportunities, and support for child care needs. 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
0: Let's take a look at your River Country forecast here for the rest of the day. Partly to mostly cloudy skies for the rest of your Monday. Then tonight we'll see a 50% chance of thunderstorms. Temperatures tonight in the low 60s with southeast winds 10 to 20. Good chance for some rain tomorrow carrying into your Wednesday and into Thursday as well. And speaking of that, with last week's rain and with what we're going to see with the remnants of Hurricane Polo, flood watch in effect for all of River Country from tomorrow evening through Thursday evening, as we could see at the tail end of this up to 3 to 5 inches of rain. Whether we'll see all 3 to 5 is still yet to still kind of be determined. Temperatures tomorrow, upper 60s. Wednesday, mid to upper 60s. And we could see the upper 50s on Thursday and Friday. River Country temperatures right now, 74 degrees in Lexington, 72 Kearney and in Broken Bow, 73 Holdridge, 75 North Platte, upper 70s in McCook, Cambridge, and River Country, Kansas. And for more weather info, check out KRVN.com.
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0: Riley Green here on Nebraska's Country Station 93.1 The River. Getting close to your drive at 5, and we've got a quick check of your entertainment news heading into the drive at 5 on this Monday. And it includes the big news last night with the MTV Video Music Awards. Madonna kicked it off with a star-studded performance featuring Sabrina Carpenter and Charlie XCX, and it was her first VMAs performance in over 20 years. She took the stage after the ceremony was delayed by the NFL Baltimore-Dallas last night. Sabrina Carpenter joined Madonna early in the performance, and then Charlie XCX made the surprise appearance with Madonna for a performance of her remix of Madonna's Danceteria. Now, Madonna was named Artist of the Year at the VMAs last night. Video of the Year went to Taylor Swift and The Fate of Ophelia. Best Country Music Video went to Ella Langley with Choosin' Texas. Also, with some of the big entertainment news here of the day before your drive at 5. Of course, heading into the weekend, it was announced that Sabrina Carpenter and Margaret Qualley are going to be joining Tom Holland on the dance floor. The two are set to star opposite Holland in Sony Pictures' upcoming Fred Astaire film, as Carpenter will play Astaire's frequent on-screen dance partner, Ginger Rogers. Qualley will play his sister Adele Astaire, and the currently untitled film is directed by Paul King. It's based on the book The Astaires, Fred and Adele by Kathleen Riley. You can find more entertainment news at our website, krvn.com. The Drive at 5, brought to you by Gothenburg Health. On the way, here as Afternoons with Alex continues on here on the River.
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Remember, it's crazy to think at the start of the month, he was the big headliner at the Nebraska State Fair, and now we're closing out the month of September. It's Afternoons with Alex, powered by Gothenburg Health. Drive at 5 is on the way, but before all that, you're closing cash grain prices from elevators all over River Country. Cody Johnson to kick it off, and the elevator prices in just a few minutes on the river.

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4: Taking a look at your River Country forecast heading into the drive at 5. We're going to continue to see some mostly cloudy skies pretty much here the rest of the afternoon. Good chance for some thunderstorms tonight. Low 60s on hand. The southeast winds 10 to 20. Real good chance for rain tomorrow through Wednesday night into

0: Defensive side of things along and northwest of the line from Holton to Russell, La Crosse, Dodge City, and Meade. So large chunk of Nebraska, large chunk of Kansas as we watch Hurricane Polo's remnants push their way into river country here later this week. Temperatures in the drive at 5, 73 Lexington, 72 in Kearney and Broken Bow, 75 in North Platte and Holdridge, 77 Cambridge and McCook, upper 70s River Country, Kansas. More weather info, KRVN.com.
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Langley and Morgan Wallen to kick off your drive at 5 this Monday, brought to you by our friends at Gothenburg Health. 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

0: Live at 5 on 93.1 The River. Big congratulations goes out to Ryan Jones as he was our Week 4 football forecast winner with Nebraska's Country Station 93.1 The River. Ryan took first place, Tracy took second, Troy with third, winning big in Week 4 of the football forecast, bringing it back as part of the 75th birthday celebration with KRVN. $50 in cash prizes awarded each week. So Brian takes home $25, Tracy with $15, Troy with $10. And you could be a big winner just like the trio here this week. 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Pick our seven matchups we've got chosen. We've got the Huskers. We've got UNK. Hastings College is on a bye this week, or we'd have them up there as well. And we've got KU, K-State, and a couple of other college matchups alongside an NFL matchup as well. Get those picks in before Friday at 5 p.m. It's at KRVN.com. It's a football forecast. Back again here for part of the 75th.
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9: One man is dead following a three-vehicle crash west of Chapman. The Marion County Sheriff's Office says at around 6 a.m. on Saturday, deputies responded to a three-vehicle accident on Highway 30 and F Road. They say a preliminary investigation shows a Ford van was heading west on Highway 30 where it crossed the center line and struck a semi and a Chevy pickup that were both traveling eastbound. Authorities say the driver and sole occupant of the Ford van, identified as 64-year-old Daniel Jagers of Fullerton, died from his injuries at the scene. More pain at the pump as gas prices jump significantly over the last 2 weeks. Industry analyst Trilby Lundberg of the Lundberg Survey has the details.
10: There's been a big jump in the price of gasoline, 32 cents in the past 2 weeks. The average is now $4.58 for a regular grade.
9: Lundberg says this week's national average price is $1.30 higher than this time last year, and this week's price is also 52 cents lower than the all-time record high price of $5.10 in June of 2022. And the FBI is looking for potential victims of a financial fraud investigation involving an Omaha-area travel business owner. Investigators say people who used Captivating Travels by Connie, operated by Connie Seasted, may have been affected. The business offered travel-related services, including planning domestic and international trips and booking resorts. The FBI believes that Seasted may have used clients' credit card information to commit fraud. The alleged financial fraud is believed to have occurred between June 2024 and August 2026. While investigators believe that Seasted operated in the Omaha area, potential victims could be located anywhere in the country. Anyone who believes they may have been victimized or has information relevant to the investigation is asked to complete a short form at fbi.gov/SeasteadVictims. Reporting for KRVN News, I'm John Willis.
11: 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Now their herd is well established with nearly 100 bulls selling the third Tuesday every March. Mike believes their cows must earn their keep by breeding early, weaning a big calf, and breeding back year in and year out. Mike's always interested in talking to cattlemen about private treaty sales during breeding season, and he has bred females available in the fall. 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
0: Taking a look at your forecast here in the drive at 5, 50% chance of thunderstorms tonight. Temperatures will cool off into low 60s with southeast winds 10 to 20. Good chance for some rain tomorrow, carrying into your Wednesday and into Thursday as well. Temperatures tomorrow, upper 60s with south winds 15 to 25. We'll see the mid to upper 60s on Wednesday and the upper 50s near 60 Thursday and Friday. Speaking of which, with Hurricane Polo's remnants, flood watch is in effect for a large chunk of both Nebraska and Kansas, including river country. More weather info, more on the flood watch and the current temperatures at our website, krvn.com.
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0: Dominion here in your drive at 5 this Monday on the river. Now, earlier this summer, we had Jason Jorgensen and a whole bunch of people from all over the area head up to Alaska as part of our KRVN trips and tours. Another one of those trips and tours is set to make its way not to Alaska, but to the other end of the United States and head up to the Northeast. My boss, Kathy Armagost, is heading out there with a whole bunch of folks from all over River Country as another great holiday vacation starts its way. Later this week, listen here to the river to find out what Kathy and the crew are up to in Boston, New York City, and all over New England. Don't miss out with our holiday vacations for 2027 and your updates on what Kathy and the crew are doing here in New England this week with Nebraska's country station, 93.1 The River. 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
11: Taking a look at your forecast here in the drive at 5. 50% chance of thunderstorms tonight. Temperatures will cool off into low 60s with southeast winds 10 to 20. Good chance for some rain tomorrow, carrying into your Wednesday and into Thursday as well. Temperatures tomorrow, upper 60s with south winds 15 to 25. We'll see the mid to upper 60s on Wednesday and the upper 50s near 60 Thursday and Friday. Speaking of which, with Hurricane Polo's remnants, flood watch is in effect for a large chunk of both Nebraska and Kansas, including river country. More weather info, more on the flood watch and the current temperatures at our website, krvn.com.
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Riley Green here this Monday. Just wrapped up your drive at 5 on Nebraska's Country Station, 93.1 The River. Backstage Country is coming up here at 7 o'clock, so they'll kick me out the door at the top of the next hour. Don't worry, though. New guest host this week with Elena Smith, who it is on the river in just a few minutes after some great stuff from Luke Combs, Eric Church, and a little something from Zach Topp. First, though, Stella Lefty on the river.

0: Historic Church on the River here this Monday. It's a new week. We've had new winners for the football forecast, and we've got a new guest host on Backstage Country tonight with Elena Smith. This week, joining Elena, it's Kenny Chesney, all week long, discussing his music, his time in showbiz, and a whole bunch there. He's been able to do a lot of fun with Kenny Chesney's life, and he'll dive into that all week long with Elena Smith right here on Backstage Country, 7 to midnight weeknights right here on Nebraska's Country Station, 93.1 The River.
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5: Fox News, I'm John Saucier. Last week, President Trump hosted Chinese President Xi, where they talked about AI guardrails and trade tariffs, but left some problems unresolved, like China's alleged support of Iran and their conflict with the U.S. President Trump reflecting on that meeting today in the Oval Office.
6: We had a great meeting with President Xi. I would say I would rate it as a, on the scale of 0 to 10, I would rate it a 12. Very respectful, very good, great meeting.
5: Republicans campaigning on tax cuts for small businesses ahead of the midterms. Senate Majority Leader John Thune says owners tell him they're passing the extra money to their employees.
7: A business owner in Chicago has made long-term investments in paid maternity leave and a 401k matching program. Another company in Missouri is giving its employees a profit-sharing bonus.
5: A recent Fox News poll had 55% of voters say they trust Democrats to deal with inflation. 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
1: Taking a look at your forecast here on the river, we're going to see a slight chance for some thunderstorms tonight, mid to low 60s with southeast winds 10 to 20. Rain chances carry over tonight into tomorrow, Wednesday, Thursday. Temperatures in the upper 60s tomorrow with south winds 15 to 25. Upper 60s on Wednesday, Thursday, and Friday will be in the upper 50s to near 60 degrees. And as we watch the good rain chance here that we'll see the rest of the work week, flood watch is in effect for a large chunk of Nebraska and Kansas, as this will carry all the way from tomorrow evening until Thursday evening. We could see, if things hold, up to 3 to 5 inches of rain here this week across river country. More on the flood watch, more on the forecast, current temperatures. It's all at KRVN.com.
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3: 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Later that night, Loomis Volunteer Fire Department is holding an open house and barbecue from 5 to 8 p.m. You can tour the trucks, and there's a live concert featuring the Riley Morgan Band. There's a gun raffle as well. 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And later in October, on the 9th, the UNK Women's Basketball is holding their third annual Night with the Lopers at the Buffalo Ridge Golf Course. You can meet the year's team, enjoy the catered dinner, and so much more. 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
14: Good thing there's Pepto-Bismol. At the first sign of upset stomach, don't guess. Reach for Pepto. Pepto-Bismol provides fast 5-in-1 stomach relief from nausea, heartburn, indigestion, upset stomach, and diarrhea. When you don't know, Pepto.
15: When you have nausea, heartburn, indigestion, upset stomach, diarrhea, nausea, heartburn, indigestion, upset
14: stomach. 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Keep out of reach of children.
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out of time from me here on the river before Kenny Chesney and Elena Smith kick me out the door with Backstage Country. They're here from 7 to midnight on Nebraska's Country Station, 93.1 The River. Thanks for hanging out all afternoon here on Afternoons with Alex, powered by our friends at Gothenburg Health this Monday. And again, in case you haven't been able to listen to that interview that I did with one of the new providers at Gothenburg Health, Dr. Dane Wilson, check it out at our website, krvn.com. Dan and Shay on the way. Another check of the forecast. Thanks for listening all afternoon long here to The River.

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4: 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We sure are. 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
8: difference. Hey. Taking a look at your final check of the forecast from me before Backstage Country tonight. Slight chance for some thunderstorms. If they turn severe, we'll keep you covered with the River Storm Center. Low 60s overnight with those southeast winds 10 to 20. Real good chance for rain tomorrow and Wednesday. Potentially the same as well for Thursday. Upper 60s tomorrow with south winds 15 to 25. Mid to upper 60s on Wednesday. And then the upper 50s for both Thursday and Friday. More weather infos at KRVN.com. And as we watch Hurricane Polo push its way closer to River Country, just a reminder, we have that flood watch in effect tomorrow evening through Thursday evening for basically all of Kansas and a very large chunk of Nebraska. 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I've been Alex Hammacky. 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